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gang gang gang gang gang gang gang gang gang gang gang gang gang gang gang gang gang gang gang gang gang gang gang gang gang gang gang gang gang gang gang gang gang gang gang gang gang gang gang gang gang gang gang gang gang gang gang gang gang gang gang gang gang gang gang gang gang gang gang gang gang gang gang gang gang gang gang gang gang gang gang gang gang gang gang gang gang gang gang gang gang gang gang gang gang gang gang gang gang gang gang gang gang gang gang gang gang gang gang gang gang gang gang gang gang gang gang gang gang gang gang g

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I wonder if you're lonesome tonight. You know, someone said the world's a stage and each must play a part. Fate had me playing in love with you as my sweetheart. Act one was where we met. I loved you at first glance. You read your lines so cleverly and never missed a cue. Then came act two. You seemed to change, you acted strange, and why I've never known. Honey, you lied when you said you loved me, and I had no cause to doubt you. But I'd rather go on hearing your lies than to go on living without you. Now the stage is bare, and I'm standing there with emptiness all around. And if he won't come back to me, then they can bring the curtain down.

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Hey, this is Rick Estrin from Rick Estrin and the Nightcats, featuring the great Kid Anderson. And you're listening to Blues Train right now. That's what I do every time I'm in Norway.

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I told her, I said, so how about you come over to my place? 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Come over and, you know, we'll do like we used to do, you know. 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Order a pizza, get a pizza sent in, you know. And, who knows? Anything might happen, right? 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